let's get the party started. See you at the bar, you was hardly talking. That's when I knew that your heart was scarring. 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Like, wait, babe, let me ask your pardon. This ain't Gucci, this is Prada, darling. 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

It's a nightclub cubicle on the broken lock we're holding. 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
0: Talk City, den Ofen vu 6 bis 8.

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go for broke. 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

Did you ever leave Nelsonville with a broken heart? Did you ever leave Woodstock falling apart?